0: helping keep you connected to God.
1: Every morning I can worship and listen, and I hear songs about hope and God being there for me through my fear. Helps me be at peace when I'm driving.

0: God is always at work among us.
1: When Dave and Holdridge heard about an opportunity to go on a mission trip to Lima, Peru, he knew it was something God was inviting him to be part of.
2: I am not a handyman, and a lot of mission trips that I've heard about are construction type projects. That is not where God has gifted me at all, but he has gifted me in working in one-on-one relational discipleship and teaching the word. And so this trip fits that skill set really well.
1: Because on this trip, Dave served at a private school, teaching English and leading students in Bible time. Along the way, he built meaningful relationships with six high school boys.
2: I just shared with him the most important thing to understand in Scripture is that Christ died for our sins, and it gave me the opportunity then to pivot to sharing the gospel with them on a very personal one-on-one level.
1: Those six boys responded to the gospel with an expression of saving faith, and before Dave came back to the U.S., he connected them with the next steps they needed to continue growing in their faith.
2: And I set up a meeting with those boys and the director of the school so that they would have that accountability. And two students have contacted me through email since then. How are you doing, Dave? And I'm reading my Bible. And so I respond to them with an email of some scripture encouraging them to keep the faith and keep growing in the Lord.
1: From Holdridge, Nebraska to Lima, Peru, God is on the move, using willing hearts like Dave's to take the gospel from Nebraska to the ends of the earth.
3: God is doing something right now.
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2: 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I've given you certain gifts. I've given you specific abilities. 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

0: Dennis and Jana Lilienthal of Grand Island are celebrating their grandson's birthday. We wish you a very happy 15th birthday, Caden. We are so proud of you and are always amazed at the history information you share. Have a very happy birthday.
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0: God, the Lord, created the heavens and stretched them out. 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
2: 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Because that's where you spend most of your time. You'll be blown away by all the God experiences you'll have throughout the week.
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0: Dennis and Jana Lilienthal of Grand Island are celebrating their grandson's birthday. We wish you a very happy 15th birthday, Caden. We are so proud of you and are always amazed at the history information you share. 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
1: God is on the move, impacting lives like Doug and his family through the ministry of MyBridge. And we say thank you to our impact partners and impact investors for their investment that fuels our ministry. God is doing something
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1: 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Anybody know what I'm talking about? If someone calls himself a Christian, I guess they're like Christ. Proof's in the pudding. You've been summoned, and God wants you to reflect Him with your lifestyle. Now is the time to reflect and change. You have to be honest about your own inconsistencies. What you believe, God wants to look a lot like the way you live.
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0: Dennis and Jana Lilienthal of Grand Island are celebrating their grandson's birthday. We wish you a very happy 15th birthday, Caden. 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Have a very happy birthday.
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0: 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Water bottle, check. Heading out that front door to seize the day. Let's go. Hi, this is Cindy from MyBridge Radio. Summer is when I really take advantage of the sunshine and a little extra margin in the schedule. Living here in Nebraska, there is something special about being a tourist in our own great state, slowing down enough to notice the beauty right in our own backyard. 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

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We retreat.

0: Dennis and Jana Lilienthal of Grand Island are celebrating their grandson's birthday. We wish you a very happy 15th birthday, Caden. We are so proud of you and are always amazed at the history information you share. Have a very happy birthday.
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0: God is always at work among us.
1: When Dave and Holdridge heard about an opportunity to go on a mission trip to Lima, Peru, he knew it was something God was inviting him to be part of.
2: I am not a handyman, and a lot of mission trips that I've heard about are construction-type projects. That is not where God has gifted me at all, but he has gifted me in working in one-on-one relational discipleship and teaching the word, and so this trip fits that skill set really well.
1: Because on this trip, Dave served at a private school, teaching English and leading students in Bible time. Along the way, he built meaningful relationships with six high school boys.
2: I just shared with him the most important thing to understand in the scripture is that Christ died for our sins, and it gave me the opportunity then to pivot to sharing the gospel with them on a very personal one-on-one level.
1: Those six boys responded to the gospel with an expression of saving faith, and before Dave came back to the U.S., he connected them with the next steps they needed to continue growing in their faith.
2: And I set up a meeting with those boys and the director of the school so that they would have that accountability. And two students have contacted me through email since then. How are you doing, Dave? And I'm reading my Bible. And so I respond to them with an email of some scripture encouraging them to keep the faith and keep growing in the Lord.
1: From Holdridge, Nebraska to Lima, Peru, God is on the move, using willing hearts like Dave's to take the gospel from Nebraska to the ends of the earth.
3: God is doing something right now.
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1: You are God's masterpiece. You are God's piece of art. And God says, I have created you. I have made you in such a way. I've given you certain gifts. I've given you specific abilities. I've blessed you in certain ways that are different than the ways I have blessed others, because I have also prepared in advance really good things for you to do.
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0: God's blessings over the past 36 years and the abundant love and encouragement we receive from family and friends, we've experienced great joy in growing and serving the Lord together and look forward to sharing in all that is yet to come. God's love, goodness, and faithfulness is our constant. Psalm 40 says, "You have multiplied, O Lord my God, your wondrous deeds and your thoughts toward us. None can compare with you. I will proclaim and tell of them, yet they are more than can be told."
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Vincent and Marilyn Boudreau of Wood River are celebrating their 53rd anniversary. In this fractured and fallen world, we are not discouraged, but are strengthened by the words of Deuteronomy 31, verse 8. It is the Lord who marches before you. He will be with you and will never fail you or forsake you. So do not fear or be discouraged. We are grateful for our 53 years of marriage and our wonderful family. The Lord has been our strength, and we are truly blessed.

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0: Paul and Jody Sheets of McCook are celebrating their anniversary. We are thankful for all of God's blessings over the past 36 years and the abundant love and encouragement we receive from family and friends. We've experienced great joy in growing and serving the Lord together and look forward to sharing in all that is yet to come. God's love, goodness, and faithfulness is our constant. Psalm 40 says, "You have multiplied, O Lord my God, your wondrous deeds and your thoughts toward us. None can compare with you. I will proclaim and tell of them, yet they are more than can be told."
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1: God is on the move, impacting lives like Doug and his family through the ministry of MyBridge. And we say thank you to our impact partners and impact investors for their investment that fuels our ministry. God is doing something
0: right now. 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

Vincent and Marilyn Boudreau of Wood River are celebrating their 53rd anniversary. In this fractured and fallen world, we are not discouraged, but are strengthened by the words of Deuteronomy 31, verse 8. It is the Lord who marches before you. He will be with you and will never fail you or forsake you. So do not fear or be discouraged. We are grateful for our 53 years of marriage and our wonderful family. The Lord has been our strength, and we are truly blessed.

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1: Have you ever heard that saying, the proof's in the pudding? Anybody know what I'm talking about? If someone calls himself a Christian, I guess they're like Christ. Proof's in the pudding. You've been summoned, and God wants you to reflect Him with your lifestyle. Now is the time to reflect and change. You have to be honest about your own inconsistencies. What you believe, God wants to look a lot like the way you live.
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0: Paul and Jody Sheets of McCook are celebrating their anniversary. We are thankful for all of God's blessings over the past 36 years and the abundant love and encouragement we receive from family and friends. We've experienced great joy in growing and serving the Lord together and look forward to sharing in all that is yet to come. God's love, goodness, and faithfulness is our constant. Psalm 40 says, "You have multiplied, O Lord my God, your wondrous deeds and your thoughts toward us. None can compare with you. I will proclaim and tell of them, yet they are more than can be told."
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0: Lace up those tennies, check. Water bottle, check. Heading out that front door to seize the day. Let's go. Hi, this is Cindy from MyBridge Radio. Summer is when I really take advantage of the sunshine and a little extra margin in the schedule. Living here in Nebraska, there is something special about being a tourist in our own great state, slowing down enough to notice the beauty right in our own backyard. Walks along the Platte River, watching thousands of geese, a trip to Toadstool near Crawford to enjoy unique terrain, the bullfrogs, the cicadas, and a soundtrack of praise. 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

Vincent and Marilyn Boudreau of Wood River are celebrating their 53rd anniversary. In this fractured and fallen world, we are not discouraged, but are strengthened by the words of Deuteronomy 31, verse 8. It is the Lord who marches before you. He will be with you and will never fail you or forsake you. So do not fear or be discouraged. We are grateful for our 53 years of marriage and our wonderful family. The Lord has been our strength, and we are truly blessed.

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2: 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What if you began to see God in the ordinary moments of your life? Because that's where you spend most of your time. You'll be blown away by all the God experiences you'll have throughout the week.
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0: Paul and Jody Sheets of McCook are celebrating their anniversary. We are thankful for all of God's blessings over the past 36 years and the abundant love and encouragement we receive from family and friends. We've experienced great joy in growing and serving the Lord together and look forward to sharing in all that is yet to come. God's love, goodness, and faithfulness is our constant. Psalm 40 says, "You have multiplied, O Lord my God, your wondrous deeds and your thoughts toward us. None can compare with you. I will proclaim and tell of them, yet they are more than can be told."
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0: God is always at work among us.
1: When Dave in Holdridge heard about an opportunity to go on a mission trip to Lima, Peru, he knew it was something God was inviting him to be part of.
2: I am not a handyman, and a lot of mission trips that I've heard about are construction-type projects. That is not where God has gifted me at all, but He has gifted me in working in one-on-one relational discipleship and teaching the Word, and so this trip fits that skill set really well.
1: Because on this trip, Dave served at a private school, teaching English and leading students in Bible time. Along the way, he built meaningful relationships with six high school boys.
2: I just shared with them the most important thing to understand in the scripture is that Christ died for our sins, and it gave me the opportunity then to pivot to sharing the gospel with them on a very personal one-on-one level.
1: Those six boys responded to the gospel with an expression of saving faith, and before Dave came back to the U.S., he connected them with the next steps they needed to continue growing in their faith.
2: And I set up a meeting with those boys and the director of the school so that they would have that accountability. And two students have contacted me through email since then. How are you doing, Dave? And I'm reading my Bible. And so I respond to them with an email of some scripture encouraging them to keep the faith and keep growing in the Lord.
1: From Holdridge, Nebraska to Lima, Peru, God is on the move, using willing hearts like Dave's to take the gospel from Nebraska to the ends of the earth.
3: God is doing something right now.
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1: The question was raised as

Vincent and Marilyn Boudreau of Wood River are celebrating their 53rd anniversary. In this fractured and fallen world, we are not discouraged, but are strengthened by the words of Deuteronomy 31, verse 8. It is the Lord who marches before you. He will be with you and will never fail you or forsake you. So do not fear or be discouraged. We are grateful for our 53 years of marriage and our wonderful family. The Lord has been our strength, and we are truly blessed.

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1: You are God's masterpiece. You are God's piece of art. And God says, I have created you. I have made you in such a way. I've given you certain gifts. I've given you specific abilities. I've blessed you in certain ways that are different than the ways I have blessed others, because I have also prepared in advance really good things for you to do.
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3: 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We are thankful for all of God's blessings over the past 36 years and the abundant

0: come. God's love, goodness, and faithfulness is our constant. Psalm 40 says, "You have multiplied, O Lord my God, your wondrous deeds and your thoughts toward us. None can compare with you. I will proclaim and tell of them, yet they are more than can be told."
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helping keep you connected to God, who promises to walk the hard road with you. 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

Vincent and Marilyn Boudreau of Wood River are celebrating their 53rd anniversary. In this fractured and fallen world, we are not discouraged, but are strengthened by the words of Deuteronomy 31, verse 8. It is the Lord who marches before you. He will be with you and will never fail you or forsake you. So do not fear or be discouraged. We are grateful for our 53 years of marriage and our wonderful family. The Lord has been our strength, and we are truly blessed.

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0: Paul and Jody Sheets of McCook are celebrating their anniversary. We are thankful for all of God's blessings over the past 36 years and the abundant love and encouragement we receive from family and friends. We've experienced great joy in growing and serving the Lord together and look forward to sharing in all that is yet to come. God's love, goodness, and faithfulness is our constant. Psalm 40 says, "You have multiplied, O Lord my God, your wondrous deeds and your thoughts toward us. None can compare with you. I will proclaim and tell of them, yet they are more than can be told."
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of the capital city, a few showers or thunderstorms, otherwise partly sunny and 83. In Omaha, partly sunny, a few showers or thunderstorms, highs of 84. In the Tri-Cities, some showers and thunderstorms possible, otherwise cloudy and 75. In North Platte, mostly cloudy and breezy, that high near 77. In the Panhandle, partly sunny, some areas of smoke, highs of 76. In Valentine, a few showers, then partly sunny, highs today near 71. That's the weather.

0: What a great song of praise and worship to start the hour off with here on MyBridge Radio. That is the new one from John Reddick. It's called Holding On, Praise God. And right in front of him as the hour got going, it was Toby Mac and Help Is On The Way. So glad that you are spending some time with us here on MyBridge Radio. Tuesday, the 4th of August is underway. Hope it's going to be a good day. After a really hot day yesterday, some mild temperatures coming up across the state today, as well as some shower and thunderstorm chances. Yesterday morning, Stan joined Jill as the morning was getting underway and as the week was getting underway. They had some really encouraging things to share, including a lesson for us from some mistimed fertilizer.
1: When the forecast recently was like extreme heat. Yes, super hot. Well, it had been a bit since I had fertilized my plants. So I felt like, oh, it's time, like right before it gets hot, I better give them some fertilizers, you know, help them grow. I'm thinking I'm doing a good thing. Well, pretty soon, like literally hours after I did this, my mother-in-law goes, well, I haven't fertilized my plants recently. I was told to wait till after it was so hot outside. Like, uh-oh. Well, sure enough, the next day, my plants could not handle what I had lovingly provided. The fertilizer that was supposed to help them like grow and create more blooms, it made it harder for their roots to take in water. Mm. So then once the heat hit, they were overwhelmed. So the fertilizer wasn't bad, but it was just the wrong thing at the wrong time.
2: Right.
1: And I've done that in relationships, Stan, like where I maybe am giving a little too much fertilizer to the people around me, like input.
2: Right.
1: Or for my kids, maybe we're doing one more activity. Maybe it's a little advice when maybe someone's caring enough already, they didn't need one more thing to absorb.
2: Mm, wow. I'm picturing your plant wilting. Uh-huh. Right.
1: That is an accurate picture.
2: Yeah. And I can think of times where, unfortunately, I did the same thing that you're talking about to people. And if you're observant, you start to see them wilt.
1: You do see it. Yes.
2: I mean, they were smiling, they were engaged. All of a sudden, they start to kind of withdraw and wilt.
1: Yep.
2: So it's helpful because the sooner you catch that, the sooner you can stop pouring
1: piling
2: it on.
1: Yes,
2: exactly.

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0: It's a classic song of hope and comfort from Casting Crowns, Just Be Held, right here on MyBridge Radio, where we are helping to keep you connected to our creative God. 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
1: It's a pretty familiar scenario. A man's driving his family on vacation. Let's say they're going from Chicago to California, and his wife gently points out to him she just saw a sign saying, "Welcome to Kentucky." Okay. Kentucky, I don't believe, is between Chicago and California. And repeatedly, the missus suggests that Mr. stop and ask directions. And then she says that four-letter word. You ready? I think we're lost. Oh, will he stop and ask for directions? No. Maybe it's something in the male chromosome. I don't know. Like most men, he's too proud to admit he's lost, and he's probably not going to be getting to California. I'm Ron Hutchcraft, and I want to have a word with you today about lost, but proud. And when it comes to our eternal destination, I think most of us hope to end up in heaven. But do you know what will keep a lot of people from ending up where they hope to? Pride. Yeah. The kind that's just too proud to admit you're lost, that you can't get there on your own. Now, there's a powerful picture of this in our word for today from the Word of God. It's a story I love, actually. It's in 2 Kings 5:1. It's the story about a Syrian general named Naaman who discovers he has the incurable disease of leprosy. Now, none of his victories, none of his fame can help him. So he accepts advice to go to the prophet Elisha in Israel, who prescribes something that is not Naaman's idea of how you get well. Yeah, the prophet says, "Go wash yourself 7 times in the Jordan River, and your flesh will be restored and you will be cleansed." Well, Naaman is furious. He says, "I thought he would surely come out to me and stand and call on the name of the Lord his God and wave his hand over the spot and cure me of my leprosy." See, the general, I mean, he even brought money to pay for a cure, but the prophet wouldn't take the money. Naaman had his own idea of how he could get cured. Just wasn't God's idea. It wouldn't work. Finally, it says he went down and dipped himself in the Jordan 7 times, as the man of God had told him, and his flesh was restored, and he became clean like that of a young man. Now, Naaman would go on dying until he swallowed his pride and did it God's way. You and I go on carrying the death penalty for our sin until we swallow our pride and come to God his way, which is to lay aside all our attempts to get to him through our own goodness, through our religion, through our spiritual connections, and we just go to the cross of Jesus and let him wash away our sins. And let me tell you, only Jesus can. He said, "No one comes to the Father except through me." That's because there was only one way to pay your death penalty. Somebody had to die, and Jesus did the dying. We're drowning. We can't possibly swim to God. Our only hope is Jesus, the rescuer. It's in abandoning every other hope of heaven and grabbing him like he's your only hope, because he is your only hope. Don't let your pride make you miss heaven. Being too proud to admit you've never really given yourself to Jesus, even though everybody thinks you have. Too proud to come to your spouse's faith. Too proud to lay aside depending on your religion. Please let this be your Jesus day. And if you're ready to finally put your total trust in Jesus to forgive you and rescue you, would you tell him that now where you are? Just tell him, "Jesus, you're my only hope. You died for my sin. I admit I'm lost. You came back from the dead. You can come into my life. You came to find me, and I am yours from this day on." If that's where your heart's at, then our website ought to be your next stop online. Yep, because that's what it's all about, making sure your sins are forgiven and you're ready to live and you're ready to die and you've got Jesus. It's anewstory.com. Will you check that out? Anewstory.com. If you're too proud to admit you need him, you will never end up in heaven. Pride can literally cost you your soul.
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0: Encouraging lyrics for us in the words of that song. It's the new one from Matt Maher on MyBridge Radio. It's called Gonna Be All Right. Thanks for spending some time with us this Tuesday morning. Yesterday morning here on MyBridge Radio, Stan joined Jill, and they had some really good things to share with us, including a reminder for us that God is all-knowing.
1: Have you ever read a scripture that was both kind of terrified you and the way I thought about it was it's terrifying, but yet another way of looking at it, it's terrific.
2: Okay.
1: Just depends on how you're looking at it.
2: Sure.
1: So I was reading the verse the other day and it had that effect on me. It's in Proverbs 5:21. It says, "For a man's ways are in full view of the Lord, and he examines all his paths."
2: Yep, that could be terrifying.
1: Yeah, so it could be very terrifying. And for whatever reason, like a kid popped in my head, like little kids. Hmm. Like, so think about when you were a little kid or one of your little kids.
2: Yeah.
1: Who knew they were doing something wrong? So what did they do? They looked around like, is mom and dad looking? Because I'm about to do something that I know I'm not supposed to do.
2: Like hit my sister?
1: Yeah.
2: For some reason, that's just hitting so close.
1: It's real. So sometimes we as adults can do that with God, where it's just like, was God just looking at that little compromise I just made? Was that like, it's terrifying to think I was in full view of God, but it's true.
2: It's
1: right?
2: True.
1: Right. So that's the terrifying part. But the terrific part is there are times where like, there's also those times they're like, again, I'm thinking about a little kid and they're doing something they know is pretty cool that the parent would be proud of. And they're like, did you see that, Dad? Did you see that, Mom? Right? So they want to be seen,
2: yeah.
1: Right? So there are times that the kids don't want to be seen. There are times they want to be seen. Overall, it was just a very positive thing. Like, God always sees me.
2: Mm-hmm.
1: I don't have to get his attention. I have his attention. Again, sometimes that's terrifying. But most of the time, it's pretty terrific.

Vincent and Marilyn Boudreau of Wood River are celebrating their 53rd anniversary. In this fractured and fallen world, we are not discouraged, but are strengthened by the words of Deuteronomy 31, verse 8. It is the Lord who marches before you. He will be with you and will never fail you or forsake you. So do not fear or be discouraged. We are grateful for our 53 years of marriage and our wonderful family. The Lord has been our strength, and we are truly blessed.

0: That is Phil Wickham right here on MyBridge Radio and Battle Belongs. Yesterday morning, Stan and Jill had some really encouraging things to share with us as the week was getting underway, including a brand new song from Elevation Rhythm and Josiah Queen. It's called Amazing, and it's coming up here on MyBridge Radio right after Zach Williams and Chainbreaker.
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It is called Amazing. Hey, the morning conversation's coming up in just about 20 minutes here on MyBridge Radio. Danny Gokey is going to be joining Heath this morning. They're going to be talking about how God has been at work in Danny's life. Plus, we're going to be hearing a lot of music from Danny Gokey this morning, so hope that you can join us for that. And remember as well that news and weather is coming up.

0: God, the Lord, created the heavens and stretched them out. He created the earth and everything in it. He gives breath to everyone, life to everyone who walks the earth.
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faction before discovering Jesus. Now, during the evening, a pastor shared the gospel message with thousands in the crowd, indicating that they responded to the invitation to trust Christ. Chris Tomlin, Tori Kelly, and Corey Asbury also participated in that evening. Hope and good news for this Tuesday is found in Psalm 28, verse 7. The Lord is my strength and my shield. My heart trusts in Him, and He helps me. My heart leaps for joy, and with my song I praise Him. Again, that's Psalm 28, verse 7. From the capital city, partly sunny today. A few showers or thunderstorms later, highs near 79. In Omaha, partly sunny. Some showers and thunderstorms later, highs near 80. In the Tri-Cities, partly sunny. Could see a few showers or thunderstorms, highs near 72. In North Platte, partly sunny and breezy today. That high near 73. In the Panhandle, some areas of smoke. Otherwise, partly sunny and 72. In Valentine, could see a couple of showers. Otherwise, cloudy. That high near 70. Currently it's 72 in Lincoln, 72 in Omaha, it's 66 in the Tri-Cities, it's 57 in North Platte, 51 in the Panhandle, 54 in Valentine.

0: It's Forrest Frank getting us started here on a Tuesday on My Bridge Radio. It's okay. First Tuesday of August. And the fact that we're in August means we're getting real close to Living Out Loud, coming back to Gothenburg, the annual event, the outdoor festival on a Saturday in August. It's August the 15th, and Danny Gokey is the headliner this year at this free event at Living Out Loud. And we're looking forward to getting to know Danny and hearing a lot of his music throughout the morning here on My Bridge. Danny Gokey, welcome back to the Morning Conversation.
1: Thanks for having me on, Heath.
0: Yeah, it's been a minute since we've had you on My Bridge, and we've got a lot of new listeners that maybe have not really heard all of your story. So we're looking forward to getting to know you throughout the morning. And love to start, Danny, with your faith journey. Like, can you just share with us how you came to know and love and live in a relationship with Jesus?
1: Yeah, it started out at a young age. My grandfather was a pastor. We attended his church. Grandfather got radically saved. He was diagnosed to die from, a blood condition. At 40 years old, he had 5 kids. And because, you know, he was at the end of his life, or what the doctor said, he found a Gideon Bible at the hospital in one of the drawers and started reading it and started inquiring about God and started going to church. So I started going to church at a young age, had a love for the Lord from a young age, not because I'm a good kid, but because the Lord expressed his love to me first.
0: Where along the way did music start to look like something that was going to be part of your calling or your career?
1: Well, music was something that we were made to do, forced, I should say, not by our parents. We would sing a lot, and they'd teach us harmonies, and we'd sing in front of church. It wasn't really a desire till I started singing here and there. I had a youth pastor at the church that would convince me to sing, and I'd do it, but I never was really comfortable with it. It wasn't a big desire. But I would say at 19 is when the desire started really churning in me to want to sing.
0: And before we get to the American Idol story, how did that start to play out? Like, okay, maybe I want to do this. What did that look like for you?
1: It started with me singing at church and just being put in positions to lead worship. You know, I truly wanted to be a background singer more than anything. I felt safe. Let someone else lead it. God had different plans. Really started leading worship at youth group. And then I started going to a different church where the pastor put me as the worship leader. Really started developing a passion and a desire to want to not only just sing, but write music.

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1: Singer-songwriter Danny Gokey, headline artist for Living Out Loud, August 15th in Gothenburg.
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0: Tuesday morning. Started off together. It's the morning conversation on My Bridge Radio. This is Heath. My guest today is Danny Gokey. Danny's going to be at Living Out Loud August 15th, so a week from Saturday in Gothenburg. And Danny, we heard your spiritual journey just a little bit ago, but at some point in time, there's the discovery story. You are on network TV, a talent competition known really around the world. And I'm always curious about that. Like, what makes a person go, you know what? I can do this. Like, this could be my opportunity. I mean, we've seen the auditions, and sometimes you kind of wonder, like, what made them think they could do it? What was it for you? Like, how did you get convinced, like, I'm going to go for this?
1: Well, it started with just, I worshiped it for 7 years at this time, and I'm working a lot. Church, I'm a semi-truck driver. Many people don't know that. I'm between, working those two jobs. So since I worked a lot, my first wife, Sophia, who I got married to when I was 24, she was 23. I was gone a lot because I was working a lot. And so she would watch me while I was gone. And I'd get home late at night. And she was a fan of the show. I never got into it, but it was the 1 year that we got DVR because I'd get home late at night. So that's why I just didn't get into it. So then I started like recording them and watching the episodes. And I got hooked. As I got hooked that year, I decided I was going to go on American Idol.
0: Obviously, that's a lot different than singing, leading worship in church, right? And singing, that platform.
1: Way different.
0: What's that like to be in that realm, especially as you've worked your way through the auditions and now you're on stage and doing all those performances? Did you ever feel any like tension of, am I going to compromise something in this more entertainment kind of realm of things versus the worship leading experience?
1: No, it was just awkward. More than anything, it was just awkward because I went from leading people to worship God to all of a sudden singing songs and I'm supposed to be entertaining. That was the part that was, all right, how do I do this? It's not about me. And then all of a sudden it becomes about the person singing on that stage because you're not singing Christian music. At least back in the day, it was not popular to sing Christian music on that show. But I did sing a lot of songs that had messages of faith.

0: From the capital city, partly sunny today. A few showers or thunderstorms later. Highs near 79. In Omaha, partly sunny. Some showers and thunderstorms later. Highs near 80. In the Tri-Cities, partly sunny. Could see a few showers or thunderstorms. Highs near 72. In North Platte, partly sunny and breezy today. That high near 73. In the Panhandle, some areas of smoke. Otherwise, partly sunny and 72. In Valentine, could see a couple of showers. Otherwise, cloudy. That high near 70. Currently at 72 in Lincoln, 72 in Omaha, it's 66 in the Tri-Cities, it's 57 in North Platte, 51 in the Panhandle, 54 in Valentine.
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4: Vincent and Marilyn Boudreau of Wood River are celebrating their 53rd anniversary. In this fractured and fallen world, we are not discouraged, but are strengthened by the words of Deuteronomy 31, verse 8. It is the Lord who marches before you. He will be with you and will never fail you or forsake you. So do not fear or be discouraged. We are grateful for our 53 years of marriage and our wonderful family. The Lord has been our strength, and we are truly blessed.

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1: Well, we're so grateful that you are including MyBridge Radio into the start of your first Tuesday in August. This is the Morning Conversation. I'm Heath, and our guest today is Danny Gokey. Danny, you're coming to Living Out Loud in Gothenburg a week from Saturday, August 15th. It's been good to get to know you a little bit this morning. And you mentioned earlier your first wife, Sophia, and part of your story is losing her young, early in marriage, not the way it's supposed to be. I'm curious, Danny, how'd you process the emotions that must have come with that, and in the midst of that, still see the goodness of God?
2: Good thing I had a pretty strong foundation. It was strong, but it also revealed the weaknesses in my foundation of my faith. It's part of the human experience, is, you know, you grow in the faith. And the Bible talks about contending for the faith in Jude and fighting the good fight of faith. When you're in the off season of trials, that's when you need to be strengthening your faith. Because when you go through the trial, when you go through the disappointment, when you go through the loss, the discouragement, you name it, that's the revealer of what you believe. And so a lot of ups and downs, and there were a lot of unexpected moments. I did good in the beginning. I was keeping the faith, but it's interesting. Slowly over time, something began to erode on the inside of me that did make me question God and did make me upset and angry and mad. But even though I had all those feelings and emotions, I knew that God was the answer. Jesus still was the answer. Even though I didn't understand, I guess what I wanted was the answer to answer my problems. I knew Jesus was the answer. So that was a journey. But the thing is, God never, he never leaves the righteous forsaken. He says that in Psalms. There's always answers. So, you know, one of the best things we can do if we're going through something is stop talking and do more listening. Listening is the quickest way to get answers than talking. We already know what we know, but we don't know what we need to know at times. And so God has those answers.

0: It's Poets and Prophets on MyBridge Radio. That one's called Make Room. I'm called Heath, and this is called The Morning Conversation. So glad to have you joining us on this Tuesday. We are joined today by Danny Gokey. Danny is going to be part of Living Out Loud. He'll be the closing performance on Saturday night, a week from Saturday, August the 15th in Gothenburg. Of course, a free event. All the details are available on our website in the concert section at mybridgeradio.net. Danny, we talked a little bit earlier about the loss of your first wife, Sophia, and how, having been through that kind of loss, Danny, how has that impacted even how you are able to interact with your audience when you're on the road, on tour, you hear from those that are impacted by your songs?
1: It obviously brings a connecting point because everybody's touched with some form of pain or hurt. And so that's where I like to make the connecting point, is still through my story and still through how God is using it. Not only that, but the music does reveal lyrics and are a lot of revealer of what I've been through and the pain I've felt, but also the redemption and the joy in the midst of it.
0: Yeah. What are some of the songs, Danny, that in particular that you've really seen God use to help others heal? Do you have a story you could share?
1: Yeah. I mean, I've had people who have listened to songs that prevented them from taking their lives, that caught them in the moment when they were at their lowest part. I remember a lady came up to me years ago. She had lost her mother-in-law that she was really close with. And in her dream, she'd never heard my song, but in my dream, she hears her mother-in-law singing the song. So she went and looked for this song. Like, what is this? And she found out that I sung it. She ended up showing up at my concert in LA because of that story.

0: Paul and Jody Sheets of McCook are celebrating their anniversary. We are thankful for all of God's blessings over the past 36 years and the abundant love and encouragement we receive from family and friends. We've experienced great joy in growing and serving the Lord together and look forward to sharing in all that is yet to come. God's love, goodness, and faithfulness is our constant. Psalm 40 says, "You have multiplied, O Lord my God, your wondrous deeds and your thoughts toward us. None can compare with you. I will proclaim and tell of them, yet they are more than can be told."
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2: Good morning. 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It is Tuesday, the 4th of August. The forecast is coming up. Nominations are currently open for the 5th annual Coolest Thing Made in Nebraska competition. 16 products made in companies across the state will be chosen for the competition. Nominations will be open through the end of this month, followed by voting in September. The winner will be announced on October the 29th. Husker quarterback Anthony Calandria has been named to the preseason watch list for the Maxwell Award. Last year at UNLV, Calandria threw for 3,459 yards and 23 touchdowns, while rushing for 649 yards and 10 touchdowns. The Maxwell Award is given each year to college football's Player of the Year. The Husker football team does begin fall camp this week. Hope and good news for this Tuesday is found in Psalm 28, verse 7. "The Lord is my strength and my shield. My heart trusts in him, and he helps me. My heart leaps for joy, and with my song I praise him." Again, that's Psalm 28, verse 7. From the capital city, partly sunny today. A few showers or thunderstorms later. Highs near 79. In Omaha, partly sunny. Some showers and thunderstorms later. Highs near 80. In the Tri-Cities, partly sunny. Could see a few showers or thunderstorms. Highs near 72. In North Platte, partly sunny and breezy today. That high near 73. In the Panhandle, some areas of smoke. Otherwise, partly sunny and 72. In Valentine, could see a couple of showers. Otherwise, cloudy. That high near 70. Currently it's 72 in Lincoln, 72 in Omaha, it's 66 in the Tri-Cities, it's 57 in North Platte, 51 in the Panhandle, 54 in Valentine.

0: Just your love. Lord, it feels good. It's the music of Toby Mac on a Tuesday on MyBridge Radio. This is the Morning Conversation. Our guest today is Danny Gokey. You probably know him for songs like Haven't Seen It Yet, his new one, Jesus Over Everything. We all need Jesus. Well, Danny is coming to Gothenburg for Living Out Loud a week from Saturday, August the 15th. Now, Danny, you have four children. Are they all, what, nine and under, eight and under?
1: No, believe it or not, my oldest is 13.
0: 13 now.
1: So it's 13,
0: okay.
1: 11. Yep, 13, 11, 8, and 6.
0: All right. So that's a busy family, a busy life.
1: Yep.
0: As you have sought to raise your children well, what is the whole fatherhood experience? What taught you about God?
1: A few things. The initial response is that it's taught me how love can be unconditional. You see it just a different way when you have kids. You're like, wow, there's like, I love this kid, even though this kid is really, I mean, he talks back to me, makes messes. The second thing I would say is how God sets a culture, a kingdom culture, and how we as men set cultures in our home. So when we look at the fruit of the Spirit, or like Jesus said, if you've seen me, you've seen the Father. But look at the culture that he set everywhere he went. People were enamored by Jesus, loved Jesus, could trust Jesus, saw his integrity, saw his commitment to love and his willingness to die and his backbone to speak the truth, even if it meant people would leave because they were looking to use Jesus for their own personal gain. I look at that as a father, we set the culture in our home. We are culture setters, and we need to look like Jesus when we're, you know, obviously it's a work in progress. I'm far from it, but understand this, that my kids can trust me. I live for the truth and I don't live for a lie, that I don't compromise like Jesus didn't compromise, that I can be called faithful.

0: Some days, folding those tiny baby clothes reminds you of when your child was a dream you weren't sure would ever come true.
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0: to our praise.
1: Well, I love how you have chosen to start your day with a little bit of MyBridge Radio. We are so grateful to have you join us this morning. It's the Morning Conversation. I'm Heath. My guest today is coming to Nebraska a week from Saturday, August the 15th. Danny Gokey will be part of Living Out Loud in Gothenburg, a free event all afternoon and evening there at Lake Helen in Gothenburg. Such a beautiful setting. Danny, I want to talk a little bit, because I know this will be happening in Gothenburg, about worship. You, on your Only for a Moment album, you've got that song with Naomi Raine, Can't Help But Worship.
2: Yeah.
1: I love that song, by the way.
2: Thank you.
1: When you think of worship, what does that look like? Like, what's your definition of worship?
2: So first of all, there's a few things. Worship is an extension of how we're living. So the Bible says in Romans 12:1, present your body as a living sacrifice, which is basically your true form of worship. How we live here should be an act of worship. And then it even makes what we do as we sing more powerful and more productive and more beautiful. The truest form of worship is that when you sing, it's an extension of how you're already living. And that's what makes, when we get together and congregate and worship, that's actually makes it more powerful. Because the Bible says God is looking for those who worship in spirit and in truth. What I'm learning about worship is that it's more powerful when it's lived out. Because God's looking for those who worship, not just in spirit, not just in emotionalism, but in truth as well. And truth is that lifestyle and submitting our lives. Jesus said, why do you call me Lord, Lord, and don't do what I say? So when you do what he says and you worship, your worship becomes more powerful. Your worship is powerful.

0: From the capital city, partly sunny today. A few showers or thunderstorms later. Highs near 79. In Omaha, partly sunny. Some showers and thunderstorms later. Highs near 80. In the Tri-Cities, partly sunny. Could see a few showers or thunderstorms. Highs near 72. In North Platte, partly sunny and breezy today. That high near 73. In the Panhandle, some areas of smoke. Otherwise, partly sunny and 72. In Valentine, could see a couple of showers. Otherwise, cloudy. That high near 70. Currently at 72 in Lincoln, 72 in Omaha, it's 66 in the Tri-Cities, it's 57 in North Platte, 51 in the Panhandle, 54 in Valentine.
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2: 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You've been summoned, and God wants you to reflect Him with your lifestyle. Now is the time to reflect and change. You have to be honest about your own inconsistencies. What you believe, God wants to look a lot like the way you live.
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3: Vincent and Marilyn Boudreau of Wood River are celebrating their 53rd anniversary. In this fractured and fallen world, we are not discouraged, but are strengthened by the words of Deuteronomy 31, verse 8. It is the Lord who marches before you. He will be with you and will never fail you or forsake you. So do not fear or be discouraged. We are grateful for our 53 years of marriage and our wonderful family. The Lord has been our strength, and we are truly blessed.

0: Well, we're so grateful that you are including MyBridge Radio into the start of your first Tuesday in August. This is the Morning Conversation. I'm Heath, and our guest today is Danny Gokey. Danny, you're coming to Living Out Loud in Gothenburg a week from Saturday, August 15th. It's been good to get to know you a little bit this morning. And you mentioned earlier your first wife, Sophia, and part of your story is losing her young, early in marriage, not the way it's supposed to be. I'm curious, Danny, how'd you process the emotions that must have come with that, and in the midst of that, still see the goodness of God?
1: Good thing I had a pretty strong foundation. It was strong, but it also revealed the weaknesses in my foundation of my faith. It's part of the human experience, is, you know, you grow in the faith. And the Bible talks about contending for the faith in Jude and fighting the good fight of faith. When you're in the off season of trials, that's when you need to be strengthening your faith. Because when you go through the trial, when you go through the disappointment, when you go through the loss, the discouragement, you name it, that's the revealer of what you believe. And so a lot of ups and downs, and there were a lot of unexpected moments. I did good in the beginning. I was keeping the faith, but it's interesting. Slowly over time, something began to erode on the inside of me that did make me question God and did make me upset and angry and mad. But even though I had all those feelings and emotions, I knew that God was the answer. Jesus still was the answer. Even though I didn't understand, I guess what I wanted was the answer to answer my problems. I knew Jesus was the answer. So that was a journey. But the thing is, God never, he never leaves the righteous forsaken. He says that in Psalms. There's always answers. So, you know, one of the best things we can do if we're going through something is stop talking and do more listening. Listening is the quickest way to get answers than talking. We already know what we know, but we don't know what we need to know at times. And so God has those answers.

0: On the night you're falling all to pieces, you can bring your lonely heart to Jesus. What if I told you that I believe it?
1: Something new from For King and Country on My Bridge Radio. And what if I told you? What if I told you that August 15th, a week from Saturday, is Living Out Loud? It is in Gothenburg. It's free all afternoon and evening. Great lineup of music, including our guest today on The Morning Conversation, Danny Gokey. Yeah, Danny, it is festival season, and you're going to be in Nebraska. What do you love about this time of year and doing these festivals?
2: I love just getting with the people. I love being outside. I love ministering. What an honor it is that we get to spread the gospel of Jesus Christ. What an honor it is that we can go and mix entertainment with worship, but it's sanctified. It's what I believe it's presented to the Lord because we're washed in the blood. We're redeemed people so we can make a joyful noise. And let me just tell you this, being outside in America, I love my country and I love the scenery. I love the outdoors. Like, come on.
1: Mm-hmm. You're going to be right in the middle of America when you come for our Living Out Loud, Gothenburg, Nebraska. What can we look forward to?
2: Which is beautiful.
1: Yeah. What can we look forward to that night?
2: Look forward to a night of worship, a night of hope, a night of even entertainment, a night, expect the unexpected. You know, when the Bible says when two or more gather in his name, that he's in the midst. So I know we're coming for a concert, but when he's in the midst, anything can happen. Hearts can be healed. Marriages restored. Minds, you know, if people are dealing with mental illness, they can be brought into the truth, the light of the gospel, and free from the oppression. So many things can happen. I've been running.

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1: Dr. Richard Blackaby, author of Experiencing God in Everyday Life, A Journey Towards Spiritual Maturity.
2: When I watched my dad, what made him a spiritual giant wasn't that he lived on the mountain. It was that you could put him in the most ordinary moments of life and he'd still see God at work even there. What if you began to see God in the ordinary moments of your life? Because that's where you spend most of your time. You'll be blown away by all the God experiences you'll have throughout the week.
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0: Paul and Jody Sheets of McCook are celebrating their anniversary. We are thankful for all of God's blessings over the past 36 years and the abundant love and encouragement we receive from family and friends. We've experienced great joy in growing and serving the Lord together and look forward to sharing in all that is yet to come. God's love, goodness, and faithfulness is our constant. Psalm 40 says, "You have multiplied, O Lord my God, your wondrous deeds and your thoughts toward us. None can compare with you. I will proclaim and tell of them, yet they are more than can be told."
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2: Good morning. Thanks for joining us on MyBridge Radio. It is Tuesday, the fourth day of August. Here are the headlines. Nominations are open for the 5th annual Coolest Thing Made in Nebraska competition. 16 products made in companies across the state will be chosen for the competition. Now, nominations will be open through the end of this month. That'll be followed by voting in September and the winner to be announced on October the 29th. God is continuing to use the ministry of Forrest Frank. At a recent concert in Louisville, Kentucky, Frank shared about how he had spent years searching for satisfaction before discovering Jesus. Now, during that evening, a pastor shared the gospel message with thousands in the crowd, indicating that they responded to the invitation to trust Christ. Chris Tomlin, Tori Kelly, and Corey Asbury participated in that evening as well. Hope and good news for today is found in Psalm 28, verse 7. "The Lord is my strength and my shield. My heart trusts in him, and he helps me. My heart leaps for joy, and with my song I praise him." Again, that's Psalm 28, verse 7. From the capital city, partly sunny today, a few showers or thunderstorms later, highs near 79. In Omaha, partly sunny, some showers and thunderstorms later, highs near 80. In the Tri-Cities, partly sunny, could see a few showers or thunderstorms, highs near 72. In North Platte, partly sunny and breezy today, that high near 73. In the Panhandle, some areas of smoke, otherwise partly sunny and 72. In Valentine, could see a couple of showers, otherwise cloudy, that high near 70. Currently at 72 in Lincoln, 72 in Omaha, it's 66 in the Tri-Cities, it's 57 in North Platte, 51 in the Panhandle, 54 in Valentine.

0: We have the privilege of worshiping the Lord our God, for He is our Creator and we belong to Him.
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0: It's Patrick Mayberry on MyBridge Radio. It's called Anybody Else. I'm called Heath, and this is called The Morning Conversation. So glad to have you joining us on this Tuesday. We are joined today by Danny Gokey. Danny is going to be part of Living Out Loud. He'll be the closing performance on Saturday night, a week from Saturday, August the 15th in Gothenburg. Of course, a free event. All the details are available on our website in the concert section at mybridgeradio.net. Danny, we talked a little bit earlier about the loss of your first wife, Sophia, and how, having been through that kind of loss, Danny, how has that impacted even how you are able to interact with your audience when you're on the road, on tour, you hear from those that are impacted by your songs?
1: It obviously brings a connecting point because everybody's touched with some form of pain or hurt. And so that's where I like to make the connecting point, is still through my story and still through how God is using it. Not only that, but the music does reveal, lyrics and are a lot of revealer of what I've been through and the pain I've felt, but also the redemption and the joy in the midst of it.
0: Yeah. What are some of the songs, Danny, that in particular that you've really seen God use to help others heal? Do you have a story you could share?
1: Yeah. I mean, I've had people who have listened to songs that prevented them from taking their lives, that caught them in the moment when they were at their lowest part. I remember a lady came up to me years ago. She had lost her mother-in-law that she was really close with. And in her dream, she'd never heard my song. But in my dream, she hears her mother-in-law singing the song. So she went and looked for this song. Like, what is this? And she found out that I sung it. She ended up showing up at my concert in LA because of that story.

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1: The positive outlook, the focus on God, of course, every day. 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Changes my whole day.

0: Johnny's good.
1: Well, I love how you have chosen to start your day with a little bit of MyBridge Radio. We are so grateful to have you join us this morning. It's the Morning Conversation. I'm Heath. My guest today is coming to Nebraska a week from Saturday, August the 15th. Danny Gokey will be part of Living Out Loud in Gothenburg, a free event all afternoon and evening there at Lake Helen in Gothenburg. Such a beautiful setting. Danny, I want to talk a little bit, because I know this will be happening in Gothenburg, about worship. You, on your Only for a Moment album, you've got that song with Naomi Raine, Can't Help But Worship.
2: Yeah.
1: I love that song, by the way.
2: Thank you.
1: When you think of worship, what does that look like? Like, what's your definition of worship?
2: So first of all, there's a few things. Worship is an extension of how we're living. So the Bible says in Romans 12:1, present your body as a living sacrifice, which is basically your true form of worship. How we live here should be an act of worship. And then it even makes what we do as we sing more powerful and more productive and more beautiful. The truest form of worship is that when you sing, it's an extension of how you're already living. And that's what makes when we get together and congregate and worship, that's actually makes it more powerful. Because the Bible says God is looking for those who worship in spirit and in truth. What I'm learning about worship is that it's more powerful when it's lived out. Because God's looking for those who worship, not just in spirit, not just in emotionalism, but in truth as well. And truth is that lifestyle. And submitting our lives. Jesus said, why do you call me Lord, Lord, and don't do what I say? So when you do what he says and you worship, your worship becomes more powerful. Your worship is powerful.

0: It's Phil Wickham this morning on MyBridge Radio with I Believe. Thanks for being with us on your Tuesday morning. The final forecast for the capital city, partly sunny today. Could see a few showers or thunderstorms later. Highs of 79. In Omaha, partly sunny. A few showers or thunderstorms later. Highs near 80. In the Tri-Cities, partly sunny. Chance of some showers and thunderstorms. Highs of 72. In North Platte, a partly sunny, breezy day. Highs near 73. In the Panhandle, could see some areas of smoke, otherwise partly sunny and 72. In Valentine, chance of a couple of showers, otherwise cloudy. That high near 70.
1: Lace up those tennies, check. Water bottle, check. Heading out that front door to seize the day. Let's go. Hi, this is Cindy from MyBridge Radio. Summer is when I really take advantage of the sunshine and a little extra margin in the schedule. Living here in Nebraska, there is something special about being a tourist in our own great state, slowing down enough to notice the beauty right in our own backyard. Walks along the Platte River, watching thousands of geese, a trip to Toadstool near Crawford to enjoy unique terrain, the bullfrogs, the cicadas, and a soundtrack of praise. That's where the MyBridge radio app comes in. 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
1: Vincent and Marilyn Boudreau of Wood River are celebrating their 53rd anniversary. In this fractured and fallen world, we are not discouraged, but are strengthened by the words of Deuteronomy 31, verse 8. It is the Lord who marches before you. He will be with you and will never fail you or forsake you. So do not fear or be discouraged. We are grateful for our 53 years of marriage and our wonderful family. The Lord has been our strength, and we are truly blessed.

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0: Thank you so much for making MyBridge Radio part of how you're getting your Tuesday going, the first Tuesday in August. And of course, the fact that we are into August means we're getting real close to Living Out Loud, the free event, the annual event on a Saturday in August. And it's a week from Saturday, August the 15th in Gothenburg, where Danny Gokey will be there for the close of the evening on that Saturday night. And Danny, you are our guest today. We've been talking about a lot of things, but we spoke recently about worship. And I think one of the ways that worship would naturally flow out of you, I would think, is your whole songwriting process. I have to believe you're not sitting down to write songs to be chart toppers. Like, you're not writing with that goal. So tell me a little bit about your songwriting process. How do these songs come out of you?
1: They start with a prayer and a desire to say, Lord, what are you saying? Because I want to say what you're saying. What does he have his hand on and touching? I don't want my songs to fall into nothing land, which in this world, many people can't. So you're trying to walk this line. Because like you said, Jesus came to do the Father's will. That's the mark of a follower of Christ, is that we don't come to self-serve and make ourselves popular. But at times you can become very popular by doing the will of God. Because the Bible says what you do in secret, he rewards you openly. And so I do my best to go to the secret place and say, God, what are you saying? And then I write it openly and see what God does with it and release it.

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1: You spoke the earth into motion. My soul now is dead.
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0: The music of Red Rocks on this Tuesday morning on My Bridge Radio. Their new one's called The Lord Is With Me. This is Heath, and this is The Morning Conversation. And we're going to wrap up our conversation with the guy that's coming to Gothenburg a week from Saturday. That is Danny Gokey. The annual festival, Living Out Loud, a free event at Lake Helen in Gothenburg a week from Saturday, August the 15th. And Danny, it is festival season. It's a fun time of year. You get to be on stage and share the stage with other artists and outdoors. What do you love about festival season this time of year?
1: I love just getting with the people. I love being outside. I love ministering. What an honor it is that we get to spread the gospel of Jesus Christ. What an honor it is that we can go and mix entertainment with worship, but it's sanctified. It's what I believe, it's presented to the Lord because we're washed in the blood. We're redeemed people so we can make a joyful noise. And let me just tell you this, being outside in America, I love my country and I love the scenery. I love the outdoors. Like, come on.
0: Mm-hmm. You're going to be right in the middle of America when you come for our Living Out Loud, Gothenburg, Nebraska. What can we look forward to?
1: Which is beautiful.
0: Yeah. What can we look forward to that night?
1: Look forward to a night of worship, a night of hope, a night of even entertainment, a night, expect the unexpected. You know, when the Bible says when two or more gather in his name, that he's in the midst. So I know we're coming for a concert, but when he's in the midst, anything can happen. Hearts can be healed. Marriage is restored. Minds, you know, if people are dealing with mental illness, they can be brought into the truth, the light of the gospel, and free from the oppression. So many things can happen.
0: Well, Danny, we are looking forward to having you here this summer, and I really appreciate the time this morning. Thanks for joining us on The Conversation.
1: Thank you, Heath. I appreciate your time and appreciate everyone at The Bridge.

0: Paul and Jody Sheets of McCook are celebrating their anniversary. We are thankful for all of God's blessings over the past 36 years and the abundant love and encouragement we receive from family and friends. We've experienced great joy in growing and serving the Lord together and look forward to sharing in all that is yet to come. God's love, goodness, and faithfulness is our constant. Psalm 40 says, "You have multiplied, O Lord my God, your wondrous deeds and your thoughts toward us. None can compare with you. I will proclaim and tell of them, yet they are more than can be told."
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That is Leanna Crawford with Thank God here on My Bridge Radio. Very glad to have your company on this Tuesday morning. Right now, here is House Fires.

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is Seth Schlieder on MyBridge Radio. 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

Vincent and Marilyn Boudreau of Wood River are celebrating their 53rd anniversary. In this fractured and fallen world, we are not discouraged, but are strengthened by the words of Deuteronomy 31, verse 8. It is the Lord who marches before you. He will be with you and will never fail you or forsake you. So do not fear or be discouraged. We are grateful for our 53 years of marriage and our wonderful family. The Lord has been our strength, and we are truly blessed.

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0: Paul and Jody Sheets of McCook are celebrating their anniversary. We are thankful for all of God's blessings over the past 36 years and the abundant love and encouragement we receive from family and friends. We've experienced great joy in growing and serving the Lord together and look forward to sharing in all that is yet to come. God's love, goodness, and faithfulness is our constant. Psalm 40 says, "You have multiplied, O Lord my God, your wondrous deeds and your thoughts toward us. None can compare with you. I will proclaim and tell of them, yet they are more than can be told."
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Skybridge Radio. That was John Reddick with Holding On. I'm Emily, your host, joining you on this Tuesday. And I just love Tuesdays because that's when the morning conversation happened. And we have an incredible guest today. Danny Gokey was on the conversation with Heath today, talking about his upcoming event in Gothenburg at an event called Living Out Loud. So this is happening on the 15th. So this is coming up pretty soon. So if you have anything going on the 15th or not going on, this might be an incredible event to go to. So on the conversation today, where you can listen to it on our podcast or at mybridgeradio.net, Heath and Danny go beyond the music and talk about how disappointment and loss and unexpected turns deepened Danny's faith and truly prepared him for the ministry that he has today. It's so encouraging, and I hope you get a chance to tune in today. But right now, we're going to tune into some music that will encourage our hearts, like I Stand in Awe from Jeff Johnson. I'm Emily, your host here on MyBridge Radio.

0: God is always at work among us.
1: When Dave in Holdridge heard about an opportunity to go on a mission trip to Lima, Peru, he knew it was something God was inviting him to be part of.
2: I am not a handyman, and a lot of mission trips that I've heard about are construction type projects. That is not where God has gifted me at all, but he has gifted me in working in one-on-one relational discipleship and teaching the word. And so this trip fits that skill set really well.
1: Because on this trip, Dave served at a private school, teaching English and leading students in Bible time. Along the way, he built meaningful relationships with six high school boys.
2: I just shared with him the most important thing to understand in the scripture is that Christ died for our sins, and it gave me the opportunity then to pivot to sharing the gospel with them on a very personal one-on-one level.
1: Those six boys responded to the gospel with an expression of saving faith, and before Dave came back to the U.S., he connected them with the next steps they needed to continue growing in their faith.
2: And I set up a meeting with those boys and the director of the school so that they would have that accountability. And two students have contacted me through email since then. How are you doing, Dave? And I'm reading my Bible. And so I respond to them with an email of some scripture encouraging them to keep the faith and keep growing in the Lord.
1: From Holdridge, Nebraska to Lima, Peru, God is on the move, using willing hearts like Dave's to take the gospel from Nebraska to the ends of the earth.
3: God is doing something right now.
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0: really is Amazing Grace. Phil Wickham here on MyBridge Radio. You know, we have an app exclusive giveaway for some of his tickets right now, and we would love for you to enter in to win those, because on August 30th, he's going to be in Grand Island. So we would love for you to experience him in person and with other believers on August 30th as they surrender their plans to God right there, just fully trusting their unknown future to a known God. So check out our app for those Phil Wickham giveaway tickets.
1: Standing where I stand now, I know that he's the reason. I almost can't believe it.

Over the years, I have learned that God doesn't usually shout over my life. More often, he gently redirects it. I'm Emily here, and I am just wondering, have you ever had one of those moments where you thought, okay, was that God or was that just me? And as we think about that together, maybe it was a time when God brought a name to your mind and it just wouldn't leave. So you sent the text or you felt this quiet nudge to stop and pray for someone in the grocery store, out of all places, the grocery store. Or maybe it was simply an unexpected sense of peace when nothing around you had changed. And here's the beautiful thing. God never asks us to guess blindly. He tells us that the more we know his word, the more we recognize his voice, not because he says something different than scripture, but because he speaks in ways that sound just like the God we've already met there. So maybe today, instead of asking, God, are you speaking? We can ask, Lord, help me recognize your voice. And I know I have been surprised how often he has been speaking all along when I just pray that simple prayer. Lord, help me recognize your voice today. This is MyBridge Radio, and thank you for tuning in today.

Vincent and Marilyn Boudreau of Wood River are celebrating their 53rd anniversary. In this fractured and fallen world, we are not discouraged, but are strengthened by the words of Deuteronomy 31, verse 8. It is the Lord who marches before you. He will be with you and will never fail you or forsake you. So do not fear or be discouraged. We are grateful for our 53 years of marriage and our wonderful family. The Lord has been our strength, and we are truly blessed.

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1: You are God's masterpiece. You are God's piece of art. And God says, I have created you. I have made you in such a way. I've given you certain gifts. I've given you specific abilities. I've blessed you in certain ways that are different than the ways I have blessed others, because I have also prepared in advance really good things for you to do.
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So watch me burn. Leverage Radio, that was for King and Country, World on Fire. Now, there's a movie made about this family, and it's incredible. I watched it maybe 2 weeks ago, and I still think about some of the lines that were shared, some of the stories that just made an impact on my life and how I really face my relationship with the Lord. So when I hear their music, I always smile and I'm just so encouraged by their integrity and their relationship with God. Now I'm going to make a shift here because we're going to bring some more new music to your ears coming up here in about 5 minutes. It's from Elevation Rhythm and Josiah Queen coming up right after We the Kingdom, Jesus Does.

0: God amazing?
1: Well, we've been asking God all summer, Lord, where are you already at work? And maybe today his answer isn't across the world. Maybe it's across the break room. Maybe it's the family next door. Maybe it's the friend who smiles but still misses home. I have a friend who is a missionary and she smiles, but she really does miss home. You know, if God can bring someone to mind who would be encouraged hearing the hope of Jesus in Spanish, don't keep that gift to yourself. 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It may seem like a small text message to you, but it really could be the very way God reminds someone they're seen, they're loved, and they aren't walking alone. 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

0: Paul and Jody Sheets of McCook are celebrating their anniversary. We are thankful for all of God's blessings over the past 36 years and the abundant love and encouragement we receive from family and friends. We've experienced great joy in growing and serving the Lord together and look forward to sharing in all that is yet to come. God's love, goodness, and faithfulness is our constant. Psalm 40 says, "You have multiplied, O Lord my God, your wondrous deeds and your thoughts toward us. None can compare with you. I will proclaim and tell of them, yet they are more than can be told."
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0: MyBridge Radio. Isn't there just something about late July and early August? The alarm clocks get set again, calendars start filling up, lunchboxes come back out, and the pace just changes. But I do wonder if for the schedule changes that we can remember one thing. God doesn't just meet us in the extraordinary moments. He delights in meeting us in the ordinary Tuesdays. So whether today looks like first grade, college, farming, construction, a hospital shift, or a quiet day at home, just know He is already there with you. And we get to enjoy music together that will encourage our hearts. Here's Mercy Me Now with Make It Well right here on MyBridge Radio. And I'm Emily, your host.
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0: God, the Lord, created the heavens and stretched them out. He created the earth and everything in it. He gives breath to everyone, life to everyone who walks the earth.
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That was Lincoln Brewster with their song Everything. And I'm Emily, your host. And can I tell you something I've been learning? Sometimes when I open my Bible, I don't instantly understand what I'm reading. And my first thought used to be, okay, maybe I'm just not getting this. But lately I've wondered, okay, what if the battle isn't that the Bible is confusing? What if the Bible is that someone doesn't want me reading it in the first place? So before I read now, I've started praying, Jesus, help my unbelief. And then I keep reading anyway, not because every question gets answered that morning, that afternoon, that evening, but because every time I stay in his word, my roots grow just a little deeper.

Vincent and Marilyn Boudreau of Wood River are celebrating their 53rd anniversary. In this fractured and fallen world, we are not discouraged, but are strengthened by the words of Deuteronomy 31, verse 8. It is the Lord who marches before you. He will be with you and will never fail you or forsake you. So do not fear or be discouraged. We are grateful for our 53 years of marriage and our wonderful family. The Lord has been our strength, and we are truly blessed.

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1: Well, those lines are pretty capturing, right? Where he shared, there's only one place worthy of all my days, and that's closer to the Father. That was Bodhi with his new song, Go For Broke, here on MyBridge Radio. We just love playing music for you that is encouraging to you. And we have more coming up from Kane, I Made It, and then Poets and Prophets with Make Room.

This is MyBridge Radio, and that was Poets and Prophets with their song, Make Room. I'm Emily, your host here. And have you ever just had one of those days where you thought, I just wish somebody knew what I was carrying? And that's one of the reasons why I love our prayer wall at MyBridge Radio, because every request represents a real person, a real family, and a real burden. And the beautiful part is that when you leave a prayer request there, it doesn't disappear into the internet. Someone stops, they read it, and they pray. And maybe today you need prayer, or maybe today you could be the answer to someone else's prayer simply by taking 2 minutes to pray for a stranger. Because I believe when you post a request on that prayer wall, you're inviting a family of believers to stand beside you.

0: Paul and Jody Sheets of McCook are celebrating their anniversary. We are thankful for all of God's blessings over the past 36 years and the abundant love and encouragement we receive from family and friends. We've experienced great joy in growing and serving the Lord together and look forward to sharing in all that is yet to come. God's love, goodness, and faithfulness is our constant. Psalm 40 says, "You have multiplied, O Lord my God, your wondrous deeds and your thoughts toward us. None can compare with you. I will proclaim and tell of them, yet they are more than can be told."
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2: When I watched my dad, what made him a spiritual giant wasn't that he lived on the mountain. 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You'll be blown away by all the God experiences you'll have throughout the week.
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1: Well, happy afternoon. I don't know what your noon looks like today. Maybe you're eating leftovers at your desk or pulling into the driveway for lunch or finally sitting down for the first time all morning. I just want to say, wherever today has found you, I'm really glad that we get to spend this next hour together. I'm Emily, your host here on MyBridge Radio, and we have encouraging music coming up from Rhett Walker, Man on the Middle Cross, and we are Messengers, and later in the hour, two new songs, and I can't wait to share those songs with you today.
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1: God is on the move, impacting lives like Doug and his family through the ministry of MyBridge. And we say thank you to our impact partners and impact investors for their investment that fuels our ministry. God is doing
0: something right now. 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

Scripture reminds us in Isaiah 42, verse 5, that God, the Lord, created the heavens and stretched them out. He created the earth and everything in it. He gives breath to everyone, life to everyone who walks the earth. I'm Emily here, helping keep you connected to God, who is creative. Pick

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That was Passion with their song Follow You Anywhere here on MyBridge Radio. And you know, school year's about to start up. And every school year, I find myself praying the same prayer. Lord, would you place the right person in my children's path? Because as much as I would love to be with them every moment of the day, I just can't. They'll spend hours with coaches and teachers and neighbors, and every conversation will shape them in some way. And that's why I'm so thankful for ministries like Youth for Christ. They intentionally step into places where students already are, like middle schools, high schools, and even juvenile detention centers. And they are there to remind young people that they are deeply loved by Jesus. You know, sometimes all it takes is one trusted adult, one conversation, one invitation, and an entire life can be changed. So as this school year begins, would you join me in praying for the teachers, praying for the principals, you know, praying for the coaches, and praying for the janitors, praying for the volunteers with Youth for Christ who are faithfully showing up week after week, because you never know which student is one conversation away from hope. Thanks for tuning into MyBridge Radio today. Here's Big Daddy Weave with I've Just Seen.

Sue Wilson of Cozad is remembering her husband Dennis on what would have been their 60th anniversary. It's not been about learning to live without you here, but remembering the love you left behind for us. Romans 8 says, "And I am convinced that nothing can ever separate us from God's love. Neither death nor life, neither angels nor demons, neither our fears for today nor our worries about tomorrow, not even the powers of hell can separate us from God's love. No power in the sky above or in the earth below, indeed nothing in all creation will ever be able to separate us from the love of God that is revealed in Christ Jesus our Lord."

Labor Day weekend marks the end of summer, offering a final chance to slow down, spend time with family and friends, and remember the one who gives us every good gift. 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

That was Elevation Rhythm with Thank God I'm Free right here on MyBridge Radio. And if you like new music, I have more coming up here in about 5 minutes. And they're actually two brothers who wrote that new song, What If I Told You? And it's coming up here right after Katie Nicole with Have Your Way.

0: Lord, what an amazing variety of all you have created, while wisdom was there at your side. 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

0: On the night you're falling all to pieces, you can bring your lonely heart to Jesus. What if I told you that I believe it?
1: That was that new song from For King and Country, What If I Told You, right here on MyBridge Radio. And you know, there's something that I used to tell myself, which was, I'm just too busy. I'm too busy to read my Bible. I'm too busy to slow down, too busy to spend time with God. But then one day I caught myself thinking, am I really too busy to hear from the one who gave me life? And you know, that question kind of stopped me, because the truth is, I wasn't too busy for my phone or the news or one more thing on my to-do list. So maybe I'm wondering if the battle wasn't really my schedule, but maybe it was more my attention. Because Jesus told Martha, you are worried and distracted by many things, but one thing is necessary. Now, I don't think God is asking us for one more thing to fit into our day. I think he's just inviting us to be with him. So before I scroll, before I check another email, or before the world gets the first word in my life today, I'm going to open his word. Because every time I choose to trust what he says over everything else competing with my attention, we're making a declaration. Lord, I believe you. So here's Jonathan and Melissa Helzer with I Believe right here on MyBridge Radio.

0: Paul and Jody Sheets of McCook are celebrating their anniversary. We are thankful for all of God's blessings over the past 36 years and the abundant love and encouragement we receive from family and friends. We've experienced great joy in growing and serving the Lord together and look forward to sharing in all that is yet to come. God's love, goodness, and faithfulness is our constant. Psalm 40 says, "You have multiplied, O Lord my God, your wondrous deeds and your thoughts toward us. None can compare with you. I will proclaim and tell of them, yet they are more than can be told."
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Well, My Bridge Radio, we have one more hour together, and I'm really grateful that you're spending part of your day with me. Now, I don't know what this afternoon holds for you. Maybe you're heading back to work, maybe you're picking up the kids or sitting in a waiting room or just simply trying to make it through another ordinary Tuesday. Whatever you're walking into, I want to remind us of this. You don't walk alone. Every breath, every fresh start, every reason to hope, it's all because of God's mercy. So let's be reminded of that together with Casting Crowns song playing up next called All Because of Mercy. I'm Emily, your host, here on My Bridge Radio. I could stay.

0: Lace up those tennies, check. Water bottle, check. Heading out that front door to seize the day. Let's go. Hi, this is Cindy from MyBridge Radio. Summer is when I really take advantage of the sunshine and a little extra margin in the schedule. Living here in Nebraska, there is something special about being a tourist in our own great state, slowing down enough to notice the beauty right in our own backyard. 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

You know, every home has a soundtrack. Maybe today it's the dishwasher humming, little feet running down the hallway, or the coffee pot finishing its last drip. What if, though, right in the middle of those ordinary sounds, worship filled the room too? So if you have a smart speaker, you can actually play MyBridge Radio throughout your space. And when you do that, it's an opportunity to let God's truth become part of the background of your day.

Bridge Radio, that was Tremble here today. And lately, I've been waking up a little earlier just to sit at my keyboard. I'm still learning just a few simple chords, but every morning I play Jesus, I Adore You and Bless the Lord. And somewhere along the way, I noticed something. Joy had quietly returned. Not because life suddenly became easy, and definitely not because every question had an answer, but because worship has a way of lifting our eyes off what we can't explain and back onto the one who holds it all. And my favorite part? Well, it's my kids. They have also started wandering into the room and singing with me and wanting to play, of course. And then there's my two-year-old. She actually still cries when I pick her up and doesn't really enjoy the piano as much. But maybe that's a little picture of us. Sometimes God doesn't remove what's making us cry right away. Sometimes he simply carries us while the song keeps playing. Who's

Sue Wilson of Cozad is remembering her husband Dennis on what would have been their 60th anniversary. It's not been about learning to live without you here, but remembering the love you left behind for us. Romans 8 says, "And I am convinced that nothing can ever separate us from God's love, neither death nor life, neither angels nor demons, neither our fears for today nor our worries about tomorrow, not even the powers of hell can separate us from God's love. No power in the sky above or in the earth below, indeed nothing in all creation will ever be able to separate us from the love of God that is revealed in Christ Jesus our Lord."

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1: Have you ever heard that saying, the proof's in the pudding? Anybody know what I'm talking about? If someone calls himself a Christian, I guess they're like Christ. Proof's in the pudding. You've been summoned, and God wants you to reflect him with your lifestyle. Now is the time to reflect and change. You have to be honest about your own inconsistencies. What you believe, God wants to look a lot like the way you live.
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Jet Trouble with their new song, I Need You, was written because it's an honest cry to God. He lost his father to ALS and was navigating multiple miscarriages with his wife. And he shared online that he was experiencing intense amount of anger, some confusion and frustration, even admitting to yelling at God and questioning why he didn't move. So that song is an honest prayer. One of the lines says, just God, I need you. It's not a fancy prayer. It's a simple, desperate plea. And I love that it's a new song that we got to play here on MyBridge Radio. And I have one more to share with you before Cindy takes over for us. So right here on MyBridge Radio, it's Mercy Me with Odeth, and then Red Rocks Worship with The Lord Is With Me.

Well, My Bridge Radio, that was that new song from Red Rocks Worship, The Lord is With Me. I'm Emily, and you know what? Summer isn't quite finished with us yet. 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And maybe those memories are in Grand Island on August 30th at a Phil Wickham concert. 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I'm Emily, and I'm going to be ending my time with you today. Cindy is coming your way to keep encouragement through this afternoon. So I'll catch up with you tomorrow. But until then, keep your eyes open. God is already at work.

0: Paul and Jody Sheets of McCook are celebrating their anniversary. We are thankful for all of God's blessings over the past 36 years and the abundant love and encouragement we receive from family and friends. We've experienced great joy in growing and serving the Lord together and look forward to sharing in all that is yet to come. God's love, goodness, and faithfulness is our constant. Psalm 40 says, "You have multiplied, O Lord my God, your wondrous deeds and your thoughts toward us. None can compare with you. I will proclaim and tell of them, yet they are more than can be told."
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passion with just that good. And we hope you're having a great day. We want to keep taking steps in that direction with great music. We have Ann Wilson making our playlist and Cece Winans as well. Leading the way now is All Sons and Daughters. 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

0: God is always at work among us.
1: When Dave in Holdridge heard about an opportunity to go on a mission trip to Lima, Peru, he knew it was something God was inviting him to be part of.
2: I am not a handyman, and a lot of mission trips that I've heard about are construction type projects. That is not where God has gifted me at all, but he has gifted me in working in one-on-one relational discipleship and teaching the word. And so this trip fits that skill set really well.
1: Because on this trip, Dave served at a private school, teaching English and leading students in Bible time. Along the way, he built meaningful relationships with six high school boys.
2: I just shared with him the most important thing to understand in the scripture is that Christ died for our sins, and it gave me the opportunity then to pivot to sharing the gospel with them on a very personal one-on-one level.
1: Those six boys responded to the gospel with an expression of saving faith, and before Dave came back to the U.S., he connected them with the next steps they needed to continue growing in their faith.
2: And I set up a meeting with those boys and the director of the school so that they would have that accountability. And two students have contacted me through email since then. How are you doing, Dave? And I'm reading my Bible. And so I respond to them with an email of some scripture, encouraging them to keep the faith and keep growing in the Lord.
1: From Holdridge, Nebraska to Lima, Peru, God is on the move, using willing hearts like Dave's to take the gospel from Nebraska to the ends of the earth.
3: God is doing something right now.
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What a declaration this is. And it helps me to actually see God in such a way that everything else is put into a right perspective, like even the turning of my mountains into molehills, right? Psalm 89, verse 11, the heavens are yours and the earth is yours. Everything in the world is yours. You created it all, helping keep you connected to God who is creative. MyBridge Radio, here's Peter Burton. 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

This has been a big year of inspiration and I'd even say spiritual growth as I look back on how God has used our experiencing God journey together to have our eyes opened, to see God at work around us and to celebrate it and even join Him in it actually. And right now, this is one of those moments to praise God for the ministry of Youth for Christ. They're a ministry all about introducing young people to Jesus at pivotal moments right where they are at in their middle and high school years. And the more that I'm getting familiar with YFC, it's fueling my prayers for what they are doing right here in Nebraska, in the communities of Hastings and Lincoln, Greater Omaha area. And to pick out just one of the hundreds of stories of gospel impact through Youth for Christ is pretty hard, but I was touched by one example. In an effort to reach young people and raise up lifelong followers of Jesus, there's an event called Red Weekend. A student was invited to come, but they said no. When asked why, the student said, "Well, I can't afford that." And they were told, "It's okay. We have people that have given. You just show up. Somebody has paid for you." And there was so much overwhelming emotion in that gift. The student said, "Why would somebody do that?" And the answer is because that person loves the Lord, and through that, they love you. And the student's fee to attend the event was graciously paid, just a perfect reflection of the grace and generosity Jesus offers us. And after the weekend was said and done, the student said, "I've never felt so loved and so valued as I have in this last weekend." We are so thankful for the ways that God is at work through Youth for Christ. And as a MyBridge Radio family, let's be praying for those who are serving and those who are being served.

Sue Wilson of Cozad is remembering her husband Dennis on what would have been their 60th anniversary. It's not been about learning to live without you here, but remembering the love you left behind for us. Romans 8 says, "And I am convinced that nothing can ever separate us from God's love, neither death nor life, neither angels nor demons, neither our fears for today nor our worries about tomorrow, not even the powers of hell can separate us from God's love. No power in the sky above or in the earth below, indeed nothing in all creation will ever be able to separate us from the love of God that is revealed in Christ Jesus our Lord."

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0: from Josiah Queen, Make Heaven Crowded. Today on The Morning Conversation, we were able to hear about the life and faith journey of Danny Gokey. Why this was timely is because he is headed to Living Out Loud in Gothenburg this month. His new song is on the way for us, Jesus Over Everything. But first, here's Toby Mac on MyBridge Radio.
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I want to give you another great reason to dive right into your MyBridge app in case you needed one, but there is an app exclusive opportunity to enter to win some free tickets to hear Phil Wickham in concert. He's coming to Grand Island August 30th. And so for a chance to win free tickets, the forum's inside. Pretty fun opportunity. Back into the music we go as we steer up towards the top of the hour. Here is Stars Go Dim and Doxology.

0: Paul and Jody Sheets of McCook are celebrating their anniversary. We are thankful for all of God's blessings over the past 36 years and the abundant love and encouragement we receive from family and friends. We've experienced great joy in growing and serving the Lord together and look forward to sharing in all that is yet to come. God's love, goodness, and faithfulness is our constant. Psalm 40 says, "You have multiplied, O Lord my God, your wondrous deeds and your thoughts toward us. None can compare with you. I will proclaim and tell of them, yet they are more than can be told."
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music here on MyBridge Radio, bringing a bright spot right into our Tuesday. That was John Reddick, Holding On. Praise God. Natalie Lane, All Joy, just ahead of him. And if our paths are crossing for the first time ever, so thankful you're here. A big welcome. I'm your host, Cindy. And we want to keep serving up songs that encourage our heart to connect with our creative God. What's coming up in the next few minutes? Sounds a lot like Cain with Rise Up, House Fires in the mix, and in about 10 minutes, Worthy of It All, CC Winans. Right now, this is Phil Wickham, who again, remember, he's coming to Grand Island August 30th, and the chance to win some free tickets is available when you have the MyBridge Radio app opened up. Enter on the form there while we enjoy this song, Battle Belongs, on MyBridge Radio.

When we get to hear a story of how someone came to find the ministry of MyBridge, boy, there's a lot to celebrate there. The fingerprints of God are all over those unique details. And if that is your situation, you're new to the MyBridge family, we want to welcome you. We're glad you're here.

one of the highlights for me this back to school season is rejoining with Moms in Prayer. You know, for a couple of years, I had to step away from my local small group because of a schedule conflict. But the big news in this department is there's actually going to be an evening gathering starting this year where I go home. And that was a big green light for me to jump back in. And the big why behind that is I have seen God move in our school and our kids' lives through the faithful prayers of fellow moms seeking God together. And even as a school board member, I have seen the evidence of God on the move for His glory. And I want to be a part of that kind of prayer network locally. Perhaps this is something that is your heart's cry as well, and you want to join an existing group in your area or learn how you can start one with just one other praying mom. The details for Moms in Prayer are easy to connect to as a great first step. 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And there you go. Information right at your fingertips for Moms in Prayer. 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
1: Sue Wilson of Cozad is remembering her husband Dennis on what would have been their 60th anniversary. It's not been about learning to live without you here, but remembering the love you left behind for us. Romans 8 says, and I am convinced that nothing can ever separate us from God's love. Neither death nor life, neither angels nor demons, neither our fears for today nor our worries about tomorrow, not even the powers of hell can separate us from God's love. No power in the sky above or in the earth below, indeed nothing in all creation will ever be able to separate us from the love of God that is revealed in Christ Jesus our Lord.

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1: You are God's masterpiece. You are God's piece of art. And God says, I have created you. I have made you in such a way. I've given you certain gifts. I've given you specific abilities. I've blessed you in certain ways that are different than the ways I have blessed others, because I have also prepared in advance really good things for you to do.
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0: gonna lift me up. We will push play on a new song here on My Bridge Radio in just a few minutes. And the title is saying a whole lot. It's from Elevation Rhythm, Josiah Queen coming together for Amazing. Right now, it's Jordan St. Cyr.
1: When I think

Amazing. Elevation Rhythm and Josiah Queen for that song, Amazing. And as we make our way towards the top of the hour, I'm thankful that we're going to share this song here. And it's a lot for me to unpack, but the nutshell is it makes my heart connect with God. And maybe that is the creative way that God moves through the music here on My Bridge. It's a song that I'm so thankful we sing in our local church pretty often. The young man actually doing the lead vocals, I watched him grow up in my local church family. And then God used him to bring forth these lyrics and song that one day when I first heard it, God moved in a way I'll never forget to draw me close to himself with this reminder that the gospel is my good news every single day. This is City Light Lincoln Worship with Greater You Are Enough.

0: Paul and Jody Sheets of McCook are celebrating their anniversary. We are thankful for all of God's blessings over the past 36 years and the abundant love and encouragement we receive from family and friends. We've experienced great joy in growing and serving the Lord together and look forward to sharing in all that is yet to come. God's love, goodness, and faithfulness is our constant. Psalm 40 says, "You have multiplied, O Lord my God, your wondrous deeds and your thoughts toward us. None can compare with you. I will proclaim and tell of them, yet they are more than can be told."
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Could I classify it as a mic drop moment? Well, I sure can, because it left me thinking in the right direction. When I was dealing with stinking thinking, the words of the late Elizabeth Elliot landed home when she said, if you dwell on your own feelings about things rather than dwelling on the faithfulness, the love, and the mercy of God, then you are likely to have a terrible, horrible, no good, very bad day. Our feelings are very fleeting, aren't they? We can't depend on them for 5 minutes at a time. But dwelling on the love, faithfulness, and mercy of God is always safe. My Bridge Radio, what a beautiful way to open up a fresh hour in this Tuesday we have together. That is Forrest Frank. I'm your host, Cindy, and let's just keep the music going. Let's let the Word of God, even in song, speak to our hearts.

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Well, that was an uh-oh, I thought to myself. Some minutes after having laid out a canvas, I'd hauled out all of my daughter's paint supplies because I had this creative streak going that I wanted to experiment with watercolor. I have no idea what I'm doing, just a willing heart. And so I get this video tutorial out and I'm starting and stopping and starting the video. And what I had going on my canvas looked very unique compared to the artist teaching online. And when she had suggested to spray some water and to do this or that, that's when I thought, that was a mistake. And then just like that, God used some comforting perspective that caught my attention through what she said. Let the unexpected bleed bloom as a reminder of grace. Here's Lauren Daigle on MyBridge Radio. When the

Sue Wilson of Cozad is remembering her husband Dennis on what would have been their 60th anniversary. It's not been about learning to live without you here, but remembering the love you left behind for us. Romans 8 says, "And I am convinced that nothing can ever separate us from God's love. Neither death nor life, neither angels nor demons, neither our fears for today nor our worries about tomorrow, not even the powers of hell can separate us from God's love. No power in the sky above or in the earth below, indeed nothing in all creation will ever be able to separate us from the love of God that is revealed in Christ Jesus our Lord."

Labor Day weekend marks the end of summer, offering a final chance to slow down, spend time with family and friends, and remember the one who gives us every good gift. 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

David Leonard, well done. This next artist is coming to Nebraska August 30th, Grand Island to be specific. How would you like to enter to win some free tickets? And there's only one easy way to enter, by way of your MyBridge radio app. So have that downloaded. And then once in place, if not already, open it up and details right there inside. Takes only a minute or two to enter into that drawing. And you could actually do that during this song. Here's Phil Wickham on MyBridge radio.

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0: A relative of mine reached out, and right away I detect a little frantic tone in their voice. They said, yeah, the water is not going down where it was designed to go down, and the water is coming up where it ought not be, and sure enough, there was a plumbing issue. We rolled up our sleeves and we did all that we knew to try, but we had to call the plumber and waited. Was it hard to be patient? Yes. Necessary? Yes. It was out of our control. My Bridge Radio from Poets and Prophets, their song, Make Room. And at the heart of this song, it's touching on my heart that I can struggle to surrender. And the plumbing issue was something that just kind of pushed on that exposed nerve. Because sometimes life feels trying, and it's like patience has left the building. And through this particular experience, it got me curious, how might God be shaping me through this? It wasn't even my plumbing problem, but I felt all the feels of it, and actually could see how God used an everyday first world issue to get my attention and even draw me deeper into dependence on Him.
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0: Paul and Jody Sheets of McCook are celebrating their anniversary. We are thankful for all of God's blessings over the past 36 years and the abundant love and encouragement we receive from family and friends. We've experienced great joy in growing and serving the Lord together and look forward to sharing in all that is yet to come. God's love, goodness, and faithfulness is our constant. Psalm 40 says, "You have multiplied, O Lord my God, your wondrous deeds and your thoughts toward us. None can compare with you. I will proclaim and tell of them, yet they are more than can be told."
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2: When I watched my dad, what made him a spiritual giant wasn't that he lived on the mountain. It was that you could put him in the most ordinary moments of life and he'd still see God at work even there. What if you began to see God in the ordinary moments of your life? Because that's where you spend most of your time. You'll be blown away by all the God experiences you'll have throughout the week.
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Just your love. Fantastic start to drive time here on MyBridge Radio. Lord, it feels good. That is Toby Mack. Good to ride alongside you here. I'm your host, Cindy. And, you know, recently I had just a long but rewarding day. I get into my pickup truck and I shut the door and I just sit there in the sunshine. It's like the perfect temperature. And my mind got rolling back on the last 11 hours of being awake, alive, and active. My heart was full, you know, but my brain and my feet hurt. And I still had dinner to get on the table, a board meeting to run to and get ready for the next day. And there was the why in the road. What am I going to do with these thoughts? Just kind of center on all about me and watch that spiral into something that's looking more like grumble and complain. But this was the difference maker. I hit that ignition and all.

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1: Lace up those tennies, check. Water bottle, check. Heading out that front door to seize the day. Let's go. Hi, this is Cindy from MyBridge Radio. Summer is when I really take advantage of the sunshine and a little extra margin in the schedule. Living here in Nebraska, there is something special about being a tourist in our own great state, slowing down enough to notice the beauty right in our own backyard. Walks along the Platte River, watching thousands of geese, a trip to Toadstool near Crawford to enjoy unique terrain, the bullfrogs, the cicadas, and a soundtrack of praise. 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

this memory I'm holding on to from this past week. My husband Tracy and I were exploring a trail or two or five, and as he was holding the map, I was following the leader. And there were a few times that I shared my insights on how I thought his interpretation of where we were, where he thought we were up for reconsideration. And it turns out, as he puts it, I was right and he was less right. And oh, did we chuckle hard after that. But here's the cool, cool thing. We were right where we needed to be, right on time. There's no disputing that, because as we continued to hike off the forest floor up to the higher point of the canopy for a lookout over the Missouri River, if we would have been even a minute earlier or later, I would have missed my personal favorite view of the biggest bald eagle just soaring nearby. And this is a personal moment for me that I just tuck into my heart, that we have a creative God who is so personal in our walk with Him. He is our God who's in the details. He is our God of every good and perfect gift.

Sue Wilson of Cozad is remembering her husband Dennis on what would have been their 60th anniversary. It's not been about learning to live without you here, but remembering the love you left behind for us. Romans 8 says, "And I am convinced that nothing can ever separate us from God's love. Neither death nor life, neither angels nor demons, neither our fears for today nor our worries about tomorrow, not even the powers of hell can separate us from God's love. No

in the sky above or in the earth below, indeed nothing in all creation will ever be able to separate us from the love of God that is revealed in Christ Jesus our Lord.

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1: Have you ever heard that saying, the proof's in the pudding? 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You've been summoned, and God wants you to reflect Him with your lifestyle. Now is the time to reflect and change. You have to be honest about your own inconsistencies. What you believe, God wants to look a lot like the way you live.
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1: From Bodie, Go For Broke on MyBridge Radio. As we begin to just wind down our Tuesday together, good things ahead. One is a new song on the playlist from For King and Country. And Gordon, he's going to join you at the top of the hour, keeping music coming your way and even sharing highlights from today's morning conversation with Danny Gokey. We're getting you back into the music here. This is Leanna Crawford. And How Can You Not on MyBridge Radio.

0: On the night you fall in all the pieces, you can bring your lonely heart to Jesus. What if I told you that I believe it?
1: Uplifting new music from For King and Country. What if I told you? That's a wrap on our Tuesday together. Lord willing, I will come hang out with you tomorrow afternoon. Gordon is pleased to take the chair here with a great lineup of songs he's bringing into your next hour from Caleb and John, Patrick Mayberry, Elevation Worship, Ben Fuller. Also those highlights from today's morning conversation with Danny Gokey. Just awesome to get to know him better as a brother in Christ and an artist. He's coming to Nebraska to live it out loud this August 15th. And so kind of awesome to get to know a little heart behind the music and the man. And you can check out the radio replay of that in full through the MyBridge radio app. And of course, in between songs, Gordon sharing those highlights. 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

0: Paul and Jody Sheets of McCook are celebrating their anniversary. We are thankful for all of God's blessings over the past 36 years and the abundant love and encouragement we receive from family and friends. We've experienced great joy in growing and serving the Lord together and look forward to sharing in all that is yet to come. God's love, goodness, and faithfulness is our constant. Psalm 40 says, "You have multiplied, O Lord my God, your wondrous deeds and your thoughts toward us. None can compare with you. I will proclaim and tell of them, yet they are more than can be told."
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A great story in the lyrics of that song about the power of God to change lives. That's the new one from Patrick Mayberry here on MyBridge Radio. It's called Anybody Else, and right in front of him as our Tuesday evening together got underway, we heard from Caleb and John and finished. Thanks so much for your company here on MyBridge Radio. Hope this 4th of August was a good day for you. You know, we're slowly but surely starting to make our way towards the beginning of some fall activities, and today and again tomorrow, it's going to seem a little bit like fall as far as the weather goes across the state before things begin to warm up as we get ready to move towards the weekend. Well, you know, Danny Gokey is a favorite artist of many here on MyBridge Radio. He is as well going to be the headline act at Livin' Out Loud coming up August the 15th in Gothenburg. And remember, if you want to find out more about that, you can do so at MyBridgeRadio.net. Well, Danny Gokey joined Heath on the Morning Conversation today, shared a lot about how God has and is working in his life. And the highlight from that conversation coming along in about 20 minutes here on MyBridge Radio. Right now, it's Elevation Worship. Let's go.

0: God is always at work among us.
1: When Dave in Holdridge heard about an opportunity to go on a mission trip to Lima, Peru, he knew it was something God was inviting him to be part of.
2: I am not a handyman, and a lot of mission trips that I've heard about are construction type projects. That is not where God has gifted me at all, but he has gifted me in working in one-on-one relational discipleship and teaching the word. And so this trip fits that skill set really well.
1: Because on this trip, Dave served at a private school, teaching English and leading students in Bible time. Along the way, he built meaningful relationships with six high school boys.
2: I just shared with them the most important thing to understand in the scripture is that Christ died for our sins, and it gave me the opportunity then to pivot to sharing the gospel with them on a very personal one-on-one level.
1: Those six boys responded to the gospel with an expression of saving faith, and before Dave came back to the U.S., he connected them with the next steps they needed to continue growing in their faith.
2: And I set up a meeting with those boys and the director of the school so that they would have that accountability. And two students have contacted me through email since then. How are you doing, Dave? And I'm reading my Bible. And so I respond to them with an email of some scripture encouraging them to keep the faith and keep growing in the Lord.
1: From Holdridge, Nebraska to Lima, Peru, God is on the move, using willing hearts like Dave's to take the gospel from Nebraska to the ends of the earth.
3: God is doing something right now.
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0: Jesus is the same yesterday and today and forever. Really good reminder about that from Sanctus Reel and that song called My God is Still the Same. Some encouragement this Tuesday evening coming to us from God's Word. This is Psalm 100, verse 3. Know that the Lord is God. It is He who made us, and we are His. We are His people, the sheep of His pasture. Thanks so much for joining us here on MyBridge Radio, where we are helping to keep you connected to our creative God. Right now, Peter Burton, and Where Would I Be?
1: Standing where I stand now, I know that He's the reason. I almost can't believe it.

0: That's Chris Tomlin this evening on MyBridge Radio with Indescribable. Well, Danny Gokey was our guest on today's morning conversation here on MyBridge. Danny, of course, is going to be the headline act at Living Out Loud in Gothenburg coming up on the 15th. And the entire conversation from this morning, remember, is now the latest episode of the Morning Conversation, the podcast, which means you can check that out anytime in the podcast section in the MyBridge Radio app. Well, Danny Gokey is no stranger to loss, having lost his wife very early in their marriage. In this highlight from this morning, Danny shares some perspective on loss.
1: Part of the human experience is, you know, you grow in the faith. And the Bible talks about contending for the faith in Jude and fighting the good fight of faith. When you're in the off season of trials, that's when you need to be strengthening your faith. Because when you go through the trial, when you go through the disappointment, when you go through the loss, the discouragement, you name it, that's the revealer of what you believe. And so a lot of ups and downs, and there were a lot of unexpected moments. I did good in the beginning. I was keeping the faith, but it's interesting, slowly over time, something began to erode on the inside of me that did make me question God and did make me upset and angry and mad. But even though I had all those feelings and emotions, I knew that God was the answer. Jesus still was the answer, even though I didn't understand. I guess what I wanted was the answer to answer my problems. I knew Jesus was the answer. So that was a journey. But the thing is, God never, he never leaves the righteous forsaken. He says that in Psalms. There's always answers. So, you know, one of the best things we can do if we're going through something is stop talking and do more listening. Listening is the quickest way to get answers than talking. We already know what we know, but we don't know what we need to know at times. And so God has those answers.

Sue Wilson of Cozad is remembering her husband Dennis on what would have been their 60th anniversary. It's not been about learning to live without you here, but remembering the love you left behind for us. Romans 8 says, "And I am convinced that nothing can ever separate us from God's love. Neither death nor life, neither angels nor demons, neither our fears for today nor our worries about tomorrow, not even the powers of hell can separate us from God's love. No power in the sky above or in the earth below, indeed nothing in all creation will ever be able to separate us from the love of God that is revealed in Christ Jesus our Lord."

summer has a way of bringing people together. Long drives, lawn chairs, old friends, new memories. And every August, thousands make their way to Gothenburg to experience one of those special moments. It's Living Out Loud, Saturday, August 15th at Lake Helen in Gothenburg. 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The truth is, I am my father's child. 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Don't we all need Jesus? Living Out Loud, Saturday, August 15th at Lake Helen in Gothenburg. 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

will put a smile on your face this Tuesday evening here on MyBridge Radio. The new one right there from Jamie McDonald. It's called Ain't No Way. Hey, Red Rocks Worship has a brand new song out that's a really good reminder about God's love for us. The song is called The Lord Is With Me. Your chance to check that out coming up in just about 4 minutes on MyBridge Radio. And to take us up to that time, here is Josiah Queen.

0: God, the Lord, created the heavens and stretched them out. He created the earth and everything in it. He gives breath to everyone, life to everyone who walks the earth.
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0: The new one right there from Red Rocks Worship on MyBridge Radio. It's called The Lord Is With Me. Well, Danny Gokey is a favorite artist of many here on MyBridge Radio, and he was our guest on today's Morning Conversation. 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And in this part of the conversation from this morning, he shares why he is looking forward to Livin' Out Loud.
1: I love just getting with the people. I love being outside. I love ministering. What an honor it is that we get to spread the gospel of Jesus Christ. What an honor it is that we can go and mix entertainment with worship, but it's sanctified. It's what I believe, it's presented to the Lord because we're washed in the blood. We're redeemed people, so we can make a joyful noise. And let me just tell you this, being outside in America, I love my country and I love the scenery. I love the outdoors. Like, come on, look forward to a night of worship, a night of hope, a night of even entertainment, a night, expect the unexpected. You know, when the Bible says when two or more gather in his name, that he's in the midst. So I know we're coming for a concert, but when he's in the midst, anything can happen. Hearts can be healed. Marriage is restored. Minds, you know, if people are dealing with mental illness, they can be brought into the truth, the light of the gospel, and free from the oppression. So many things can happen.

0: Paul and Jody Sheets of McCook are celebrating their anniversary. We are thankful for all of God's blessings over the past 36 years and the abundant love and encouragement we receive from family and friends. We've experienced great joy in growing and serving the Lord together and look forward to sharing in all that is yet to come. God's love, goodness, and faithfulness is our constant. Psalm 40 says, "You have multiplied, O Lord my God, your wondrous deeds and your thoughts toward us. None can compare with you. I will proclaim and tell of them, yet they are more than can be told."
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